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And after your busy workday, our girl Brooke is driving you home here on 101.5 WYNK. We appreciate y'all hanging out, man. And just like us, Brooke's got your country favorites and Wink traffic updates. 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
1: Parker McCollum, that is called To Be Loved By You. 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
3: Great.
2: Oh my gosh, we're so happy for you. 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
1: And got the big stories of the day coming up straight out of Nashville. 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

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Adam's Family, a musical comedy. 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
2: All right, so it's hard to believe that the World Cup is almost over, but the last match is this Sunday at New Jersey Stadium, and it looks like Post Malone is going to be headlining the ceremony.
3: To be honest, I'm going to pass judgment here. I would have never put those two together.
2: I wouldn't have either, so I don't blame you.
3: I feel like soccer fans are going to be like, who in the hell?
2: Yeah, exactly.
3: I love it, though.
2: But it starts at 1:30 p.m. Eastern. It's about 90 minutes before kickoff, so that'll be a fun one. Don't miss it. Next, Morgan Wallen is definitely taunting his fans here, including us, right? We're excited for new music. Well, he's been teasing it on his Instagram. He posted a little clip of him behind the piano and singing a new song that we've never heard, but we don't know when it's coming. He just says, maybe I'll release this one soon.
3: I bet you tomorrow.
2: Hope, fingers crossed, it'll be awesome. And then last, the 2026 Nashville Songwriters Hall of Fame nominees have been announced, and the list, I mean, they're huge. Big names. Miranda Lambert, Chris Stapleton are among some of them. Even Taylor Swift, too.
3: Do you think Taylor Swift shows up? Because we're in Nashville.
2: She's got to be, yeah.
3: Is that something you can't say?
2: I don't think she's
3: charged people for
2: that. That's scary. Yeah. That's your iHeart Country Roundup with Tay.
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1: Luke Bryan is on there. It's Wayne D. It's already after 8 o'clock. I appreciate you for letting us be a part of your day. Got Cody Johnson coming up right after Kacey Musgraves. Her latest is on now. This is called Dry Spell.

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0: 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Thursday's all about the drama that brings group therapy to us. We appreciate you. And every now and again, we get suggestions like, hey, I'm dealing with this, that, whatever. We appreciate that. Tay, we're about to hop on the phone. He's waiting, but give us a little cliff notes on what we're diving into here.
1: Okay, so we're helping out AJ, and he, if you presented this amount of money, I would never say no. Never. I don't care.
0: Wow.
1: It's a lot. It's a lot of money.
0: All right, AJ, you got to fill us in, brother. What's going on?
2: So, I mean, I don't know if I'm the jerk here, but I'm getting married, which is exciting, but my in-laws have offered to give us about 50 grand to help us start like a new life and help us put a down payment on a house. But like, I don't know, nothing comes without a catch. And like, I don't know, I'm supposed to be the provider, the husband here. And I don't know. They're going to act like they're my like new set of parents forever. And then I'm a little kid and I don't know. They're gonna bring up the money any chance they get, and I know it.
0: Yeah. So here's the deal.
1: 50 grand.
0: It's a lot of money. Maybe they just give it to their daughter. Give it to her. If you want to give her, I'm good. I get.
1: But if
0: what
1: they're
0: saying.
1: Getting married, then her money is his money, right? So
0: yeah, but
1: they're giving it to
0: as
1: them.
0: A guy. Maybe it's pride. Maybe it's ego.
1: Like, I think so.
0: Well, those are two different things.
1: I think they're both.
0: But, like, I want to show up and take care of my person. And so if somebody's like, hey, here's a handy, I'm like, I don't know. I get what he's saying.
1: No, who cares? Put your pride aside. Times are hard these days. 50 grand could go a long way.
0: Valid.
1: That could pay off bills. It could get you started on your new life.
0: See what happens when I think different than Tay? She yells at me, so I change my mind. I agree with Tay now. You want to check in? We're waiting to hear from you. 1-877-367-4436.
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Hey guys, it is Bobby Bones. Tomorrow morning at 7:20, it's Morgan's last day on the show. She will share her top five Bobby Bones show moments over the past 10 years.

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It's Wayne D, and don't miss overnights on 101.5 WYNK. Granger Smith is keeping you company if you're up late with After Midnight. Granger has some massive country songs. He's got your requests and some surprises on the show. After Midnight with Granger Smith happens at midnight.

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Baton Rouge's home for the Bobby Bones Show, 101.5 WYNK. Kane Brown, that one's called Woman. What's up? It's Wayne D. Already after 10 o'clock. Appreciate you hanging with us. New Lauren Elena with Chase Matthew plays right after Josh Ross.

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Amy from the Bobby Bones Show is hosting the Women of iHeart Country. 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
1: And let's just say fast forward seasons a little bit, why don't we?
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We appreciate y'all hanging out, man. 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

101.5 WYNK. Bailey's never been there. My name is Wayne D. And thank you for hanging with us. Instagram is He's Wayne D. Click follow. Morgan Wallen on the way. New Taylor Swift, too, right after this one from Russell Dickerson. It's worth your

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Want to kick off your weekend every Saturday morning right here? Well, Bobby Bones hits you with the iHeart Country Top 30. 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
1: And as we do every Thursday, hit you with group therapy. It's nice because it makes your life feel like maybe it's not as much of a mess. AJ's dealing with some issues with his in-laws-to-be.
2: Yeah, so he wants to know if he's being a jerk because they're offering him and his new wife $50,000 to like get them up and going.
1: Yeah, like, no, I don't want to take it. Jared, you were waiting to tell us, is he an idiot for this? Is he a jerk or what?
3: Yeah, he's a jerk. He needs to take that money. He's stupid if he does it. He just needs to set boundaries with her parents. You know, if they're giving them a gift because they just want to be nice, that's one thing. You know, the other side is if they're doing it with strings attached, you know, but that's up to him. You know, he needs to sit down and thank them for the gift. But it's up to him to set those boundaries. You know, he's got to stand on his own feet, but he's an idiot if he doesn't take the money.
2: Yeah, and maybe it's a conversation, right? Like, hey, like, I'm super uncomfortable taking this money. Like, are you sure? You know, like, it's one of those.
1: I don't think you can show up and be like, hey, thanks for the money. We appreciate it so much. But don't think you can come over every Sunday. Like, you can't, like, randomly just be like, this doesn't mean you get to be around more often.
2: Yeah.
1: Like, you can't
2: package
1: do that.
2: Package it prettier.
1: I think you just have to, I think, say you're uncomfortable if you are, thank them, take the money, but then just take it case by case basis.
2: Yeah, and maybe have their daughter be like, what does this come with?
1: To be fair, this is her problem, not yours, at the end of the day.
2: You just have to sit back and be like, I really appreciate it.
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1: 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Debbie was a big winner. How are we feeling?
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2: Oh, my gosh. 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
2: 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It was one of the show members' very final week on the show. We say goodbye. I addressed the John Stamos controversy and more.

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2: All right, so it's hard to believe that the World Cup is almost over, but the last match is this Sunday at New Jersey Stadium, and it looks like Post Malone is going to be headlining the ceremony.
3: To be honest, I'm going to pass judgment here. I would have never put those two together.
2: I would have either, so I don't blame you.
3: I feel like soccer fans are going to be like, who in the hell?
2: Yeah, exactly.
3: I love it, though.
2: But it starts at 1:30 p.m. Eastern. It's about 90 minutes before kickoff, so that'll be a fun one. Don't miss it. Next, Morgan Wallen is definitely taunting his fans here, including us, right? We're excited for new music. Well, he's been teasing it on his Instagram. He posted a little clip of him behind the piano and singing a new song that we've never heard, but we don't know when it's coming. He just says, maybe I'll release this one soon.
3: I'll bet you tomorrow.
2: Hope, fingers crossed. That'd be awesome. And then last, the 2026 Nashville Songwriters Hall of Fame nominees have been announced, and the list, I mean, they're huge. Big names. Miranda Lambert, Chris Stapleton are among some of them. Even Taylor Swift, too.
3: Do you think Taylor Swift shows up? Because we're in Nashville.
2: She's got to be.
3: Is that something you can't say?
2: I don't think so.
3: She's charged people.
2: That's scary. That's your iHeart Country Roundup with Tay.
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7: It's finally Friday. Welcome to show number 1652. We did it, everybody. We made it to the end of the work week. It's After Midnight. I'm your host, Granger Smith. So glad to be with you. I've got some good news to read for you coming up, so keep it right here. I've also got some Nashville news with Ann Hudson, stories about your favorite stars out there in Nashville, and I've got a really good list of country music to play for you. Hang tight. It's After Midnight, Friday edition. Let's go. Come on.

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Now, I know it's Friday, and that's already really good news, but how about a good news story to go on top of that? Hang on for two songs, and I'll share some with you.

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Baton Rouge is number one for new country, 101.5 WYNK. So I got a topic I want to discuss next hour. I want to hear from you on this. What is something you still wish was done the old-fashioned way? Call me with this. I've gotten some really good phone calls. 866-607-8383.

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0: 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Thank you.

0: 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Ann is about to join us with another round of Nashville news. Ann, what do you got coming up?
1: Well, Granger, you know, we love SM Ella Langley. She was giving some advice while on stage the other day about dealing with social media. I got that story coming up in your Nashville news next.

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7: Welcome to Friday, everybody. It's After Midnight. I'm your host.

Granger Smith. What's something you wish was still done the old-fashioned way? Call me with this. I'll put you on the air. 866-607-8383. Earl Dibbles Jr.'s got a good, dumb criminal story for us, too. And all this here with a bunch of good country music. Hour number two. Whatever the reason you're still up late or up early, you're not alone. It's after midnight.

Baton Rouge is number one for new country, 101.5 WYNK. So what's something you wish was still done the old-fashioned way? Call me. We'll talk about this in two songs. I'll put you on the air. 866-607-8383.

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1: All right, we're asking this question, topic of the hour. What is something you wish was done the old-fashioned way? I've loved these phone calls. I want to get some more from you. 866-607-8383.
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0: And for adults with type 2 diabetes and known heart disease, Jardiance can lower the risk of cardiovascular death too. 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
1: Hey, just calling in from Putnam, Connecticut. 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Thank you, boss. Bye.
0: 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Thank you. She

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If you wondered if a skateboard could be considered a deadly weapon, then the answer is officially yes. Earl is going to tell us why in this dumb criminal story coming up next.

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2: I'm Earl Dibbles Jr. I'm a country boy. I'm an honest boy, too, and crime don't pay. I got a story to prove it. A Carlsbad, California police officer's in the hospital with serious injuries after he was assaulted. He was driving in his patrol vehicle when a rock hit his car's windshield, damaging it and destroying his searchlight. While he was inspecting the damage, some old fella run up behind the officer and hit him in the head with the skateboard and then ran away. The officer's sergeant chased after him. That skater, now he's charged with an attempted murder of a police officer. Why did he do that? That's just dumb.
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0: Baton Rouge's number one for new country, 101.5 WYNK. 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I'm going to put somebody on the air right now. What is something you wish was still done the old-fashioned way? 866-607-8383.
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7: 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I'm Granger Smith, your host. We're going to talk about some things that went down on this day in history coming up, plus some Nashville news with Ann Hudson, stories about those country stars out there in Nashville and what they're up to.

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Baton Rouge's number one for new country, 101.5 WYNK. So, you know, I brought this up last hour, and I'm still looking for your phone call. What's something you wish was still done the old-fashioned way? 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
1: Hey, Granger. It's Terry out here in Springfield, Missouri, door dashing. And thank you and have a good night.
0: Ah, thank you so much for that. Thank you for listening tonight.

0: 101.5 WYNK. We've got someone who stays connected to Nashville just for you. Her name is Ann Hudson. Ann, what do you got coming up in Nashville news?
1: Okay, Granger, you know how back last month at the CMA Fest, Florida Georgia Line announced a reunion, but we've heard nothing else. Well, got an update. I'll tell you coming up in your Nashville news next. It's

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8: Happy Friday, everybody. You third shifters, one more day of work, and we've got the weekend. It's After Midnight. I'm your host, Granger Smith. So glad to be with you. I've got this question. What's something you do to lift your mood? Maybe you could tell us. I mean, we don't need a lot of it on a Friday, but maybe you could help us a little bit. 866-607-8383. I've also got Earl Dibbles Jr. with a dumb criminal story to tell us, plus a bunch of good country music. Hang tight. Hour number 4 of After Midnight starts right now.
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1: Okay, topic of the hour. We've been asking this question. What's something you do to lift your mood? 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So let's get some more. 866-607-8383.
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Continuing the conversation we've been having this hour, and I want you to call me. 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
1: Accidentally hitting another car while driving a school bus is pretty bad. But ramming it five times, that's just dumb. Earl's going to be here to share what happened next.
2: A 40 HP Johnson on a flat bottom metal boat. 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
1: I'm Earl Dibbles Jr. I'm a country boy. I'm an honest boy, too, and crime don't pay. I got a story to prove it. There's a 74-year-old school bus driver from a high school in Connecticut that's been arrested after ramming a taxi 5 times. Needless to say, he was arrested and charged with evading responsibility, reckless driving, and 9 counts of risk of injury to a minor. Hey, here's even the crazier part. The taxi driver was also arrested and charged with evading responsibility because neither one of them reported the accident. Both of them are dumb.
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8: Finally, Friday, early risers. What's up? Welcome to After Midnight with me, your host, Granger Smith. So grateful you guys have made this America's favorite radio program. And I've got some good news besides that I want to read for you. Hopefully put a smile on your face early on a Friday. And then Nashville news, Ann Hudson's going to have you covered on that. Stories about your favorite stars in Nashville and what they're up to. All of this coming up soon this hour. 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

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Now, I know it's Friday, and that's already really good news, but how about a good news story to go on top of that? Hang on for two songs, and I'll share some with you.

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1: Listen, I get it. Not everyone sleeps at night. Some of us think, some of us drive, some of us pray. Granger's with you through it all. Thanks for being a part of the After Midnight family.

0: Okay, scary moment in Deltona, Florida. First day of school, a 14-year-old riding his e-bike when he gets hit by a car and ends up getting pinned underneath it. But before the first responders even get there, a bunch of bystanders rushed in and literally lifted the car off of the kid. He was wearing a helmet, thankfully. And after being airlifted to the hospital, doctors say he's stable and expected to make a full recovery. And that is good news.
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1: Hey, this is Chase. We were just checking in from Southern Indiana. We just wanted to say hello.
0: Thank you so much, bro. I appreciate you. Like

0: 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Ann is about to join us with another round of Nashville news. And what do you got coming up?
1: Well, Granger, you know, we love SML and Langley. She was giving some advice while on stage the other day about dealing with social media. I got that story coming up in your Nashville news next.

0: 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It's Ann Hudson.
1: So Ella Langley's been going viral lately for her speeches that she's been giving at her show. This one speech in particular was talking to anyone comparing themselves to others on social media.
2: I think with social media and how you get to see in everyone's life and you feel behind, or you feel not good enough, or not pretty enough, or not cool enough, or you can't sing this way, or you can't dance this way. This is who I am, and that's what you get.
1: She's so cute. Love her. Definitely go see her live if you get a chance. Okay, did you see this video going viral yet? It was a Miss Utah contestant. She did a speed painting of Dolly Parton while 9 to 5 played in the background, and she painted the entire thing upside down. If you haven't seen it yet, it's really cute, and I'm so impressed with how she painted a picture of Dolly in under 2 minutes. You can check it out at AfterMidnight.com.
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Baton Rouge's number one for new country, 101.5 WYNK. 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
0: Hey, welcome to Friday's show. 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
10: Morning.
0: We're going to play easy trivia to start the show off in about 3 minutes. I'll give you an example here. Get your brains going. How about, this one's not so easy. Iconic movie directors. This is from the back of the packet.
11: Oh.
0: Who directed Titanic?
11: Spielberg.
0: James Cameron.
12: Oh. Yeah, Cameron. That's tough.
0: Who directed Jaws?
13: Spielberg.
0: There you go. I just put that out there for you guys. Who directed Pulp Fiction?
13: Oh, Spielberg.
11: Tarantino.
0: Good one, Amy. That was funny.
12: He does all of them.
0: No, Amy, that's a good one, Amy. I got to recognize a funny joke there. Who created and directed Star Wars?
12: Lucas.
0: George Lucas, yeah. It's not a race.
12: We were trying to make it a race.
0: What's the name of the pop duo whose career collapsed after it was real they weren't actually singing in their recordings? Oh. Yes. Spielberg. Those were in the back of the packet. You probably won't get there. But we're going to do easy trivia. That is next.
14: Mr. Bobby Bones.

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0: story comes to us from Gainesville, Florida. A 75-year-old man had his dog at the pet store walking around. Sees a family. He's like, here, you guys want to pet my dog? They're like, nah, we're good. And he's like, no, you need to pet my dog. They're like, no, we're good. We're just getting dog food. So they didn't want to pet his dog, so he pulled out the pepper spray and pepper sprayed the family.
1: Weird.
2: Oh.
1: Why did he want them to pet his dog so bad?
0: They just said the dog likes to be petted.
1: Petted.
2: Pet.
3: Petted.
2: Is it petted? He likes to be pet.
1: Pet. Yeah, but I'm just wondering why the guy was obsessed with people petting his dog. Like that much. Because he can, if the dog likes to be pet your own dog.
3: Yeah.
2: He was tired of petting it.
3: I wanted someone else to
1: Wouldn't
3: do
1: it take more energy to continue to ask people to pet your dog rather than just petting the dog?
2: Well, yeah. And is it worth pepper spraying people
1: drunk?
2: Over?
1: Drunk.
0: He said he doesn't remember why he got so angry.
2: Oh, no.
3: Might have been drunk.
1: Yeah. Okay. All right.
0: I'm Lunchbox. That's your bonehead story of the day.

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I know that hiring can be challenging. 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Well, now, there's a place where you can meet them.

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0: Hello, Bobby Bones. I was having this conversation with some friends. If you can know the exact answer about any question in your future, what would it be? There are obvious ones. How long will I live? Will I be happy, etc.? What would your question be? Signed, Looking Ahead. So I really don't want to know a lot about the future because I don't want to act different based on any sort of knowledge that I have. Mm-hmm. And also, I would doubt they were telling me the truth. Even if a genie popped out of a bottle, it's like, no, for sure. And I'd be like, but you're, how do I know you're not lying? You're like, I'm a genie. Have you ever seen one of me before? I haven't. So I don't, the only thing I want to know, in my lifetime, will Arkansas ever win a football national championship? Because if the answer is no, okay, what am I even doing?
1: So do you just give up being a fan?
0: No, but I don't put my heart into it as hard as I do.
1: Okay.
0: It's too much.
2: But if the answer is yes, you're going to be going into every season. Yep. Like, could it be this season?
0: Yeah, because I already do that.
2: That's true.
0: I already do that. Can it be this season? I just want to know that it's not all this wasted energy. I don't want to know about how long I'm going to live. I don't know about anything else because I don't want to act different because of it, or it might be bad news that affects me in a bad way. My question would be, will Arkansas football ever win a national championship? If it's yes, that's amazing. If it's no, that blows, but I'm going to definitely approach it different. I'm just going to have fun.
1: Yeah. That's fun.
0: You?
1: Am I ever going to get married again?
0: You want to know that.
3: Oh. Mm-hmm. I could get real sad real
0: so
3: quick.
0: So you want to get married again?
1: I think so. Yeah. But will I?
0: But what if the genie said no?
1: Okay, well then what?
0: No, you don't get a second question. No. How would you feel?
1: Like you said, well, what am I even doing?
0: Got it.
1: How would I feel? I think I would feel okay. I would just, at least I would know. Am I going to date?
2: Yeah, you have to.
1: Or am I just like alone? Mm. Like alone, alone? Like alone.
0: But that's like personal. I wouldn't want to know that.
2: You wouldn't want to know that?
0: Too personal because it could affect me in such a negative way.
2: See, but I feel like Amy could get married if she wanted to. Like,
0: she could get married tomorrow.
2: Tomorrow. No
0: meet
2: problem.
0: Some Joe Blow on the street, marry her right now.
2: Correct.
0: She didn't want that.
1: Thanks, guys.
2: Well, you could.
1: No, thank you. I'm saying thank you.
0: Eddie?
2: Oh, mine's sad. Oh, mine is sad if it's no. But I would have to ask, would I ever get to retire?
1: Eventually, I'm sure.
2: You say that. You say that, but like, what if like, no? Like, you have all these emergencies and you're never going to have money to save up.
0: That would be your question?
2: Yes. And like, that way I can go through every day knowing that like, it's coming.
0: How are you doing with Abby's fiance's tips?
2: Good. Good. I've already gone into our HR thing and got my 401k started, but I started really low because I couldn't understand the calculator.
0: Oh, you went into HR and did that here?
2: Yeah, it's all online.
0: Great.
2: Yeah, I did it and I did a percentage, but I really don't know how much it's taken out yet. And I'm nervous.
3: What percentage you do?
2: One.
3: Oh my gosh.
2: I took out 1%.
0: You can't, oh my gosh, he's doing it.
3: Well, right. You might as well do nothing.
0: No, but that's not true. True. That is absolutely not true. Of your check?
1: Paycheck?
0: Yeah. Over time?
1: It's something.
2: And I can, and I feel like I could raise it up another percentage if I get the statement back and it's like, oh, okay, it's only that. Yeah. All right, I can do more.
0: I'm proud of you for doing that.
2: Let's go.
0: Interesting question, though, to the genie.
2: I just want to know, man. Let me know so I can go on every day knowing that this is going to pay off at some point.
0: If the answer is no, then what?
2: Just going to be sad every day.
0: Oh,
2: he's clocking in, clocking out.
0: Okay. Lunchbox?
3: Yeah, this is a one that I would have to frame the question so I get an accurate answer. What is the most amount of money I'm going to win in the lottery? Because if it doesn't reach a certain point, like over $1 million, then I probably got to stop playing because then I'm just wasting the money.
0: So you would say, what's the most money I'm going to win here out?
3: Yeah.
0: Scratch-offs or lottery.
3: Correct.
0: Any sort of lottery game.
3: Any sort of lottery game. That way I know if I am really investing or if I really am just lighting this money on fire and it's
0: You're
3: never
0: You're not going. Investing. That's not investing, playing
1: lottery.
0: But if
1: lottery. He thinks he's going to win, he does
0: No, he
1: see
0: thinks
1: it
0: he's
1: as
0: investing a, now.
1: Yeah. I know.
0: But he...
3: Because I think
1: that's
3: not
1: investing. Because he thinks he's going to win.
0: That's not investing. But, you can think whatever you want. That's not investing.
1: I know. But if the genie tells him you're going to win, he's going to be like, yeah, my investment is paying off.
3: Exactly.
0: But right now, no genie. Are you investing?
3: Yes.
0: Okay. That's okay. My point.
1: Yeah.
3: Because you got to believe. It's sort of like the stock market. You don't know that it's going to go up. It could go down in any minute. Eddie's 1% could be down to 0.5%.
2: Lunchbox, what if the genie says, yes, you will win $100 million, but they're not telling you when?
3: Great.
2: What if it's like when you're 99 years old?
3: Okay. Still going to play then.
0: Okay. What if he says the most you'll ever win is 50,000?
3: Out.
0: That's not enough for you to keep playing.
3: Nope. Because I'd waste more than 50,000.
0: But what if he tells you that, but then you just do a dollar a week because you know you're going to win? That's how I'd play it. I'd just put in less and still hit my win.
3: Didn't think about that.
0: What?
2: Are you already 50K in the hole?
0: In life? Oh, yeah. My God. Yes, he is.
3: Yeah. Oh, probably. I don't
0: we
3: know.
0: We did the math once on how much he spends every week.
3: I mean,
0: but that's not an investment because that money's gone.
3: It's not gone.
0: It's gone.
3: Because if I
0: would that money you spent will not affect anything moving forward ever.
3: I understand what you're saying, but if I would have never played, I wouldn't have had a chance to win a lot of money. Now, it didn't work out.
0: But that's not an investment. That's you playing a game of chance.
3: But it is an investment. It's like a restaurant comes up to you and says, hey, do you want to invest? You're like, you know what? I'm going to take a chance on you. 6 months later, doors are closed, locks. You know what? You took a chance.
2: Money gone.
3: Money gone.
0: No, also, you can write off those losses because that's considered a loss. You can't write off, scratch off.
3: Oh, I didn't know you could write those off.
0: Yeah. All right, there you go. Thank you for the email. Close it up.

0: news.
1: I know that hiring can be challenging. You sort through tons of resumes and you get too many so-so applicants. You're just waiting for someone to match your role perfectly. Well, now, there's a place where you can meet

0: A firefighter in Oregon rescued a young deer that was stranded on the roof of a home. The Astoria Fire Department responded after the fawn was trapped on the roof for an hour. They used a roof ladder to safely retrieve the animal and carry it to a nearby staircase. The fawn called out as it was released, prompting its mother to then approach, and then they ran away in the woods. That's from people. Thing about saving an animal is, even if it's a young animal, is that they're dangerous because they don't know they're being saved.
1: Yeah. It's hard to communicate that.
0: Threat. So you got a baby deer that's going to be freaking out. Good job for these guys for thinking that was worthy too, to go up and, you know, risk whatever they're risking to go up and save an animal. So I like that story. Wanted to share it. That is what it's all about.
2: Matt Rouge is number one for news.

0: show.
1: So this is Morgan's last day on the show. This won't be the last thing that she does with us, though. So we will go live and do a podcast and stuff later. You can watch it on our YouTube page. So we're not actually saying bye to Morgan right now. That'll be what we do in, 20 minutes.
2: Okay, so save it.
1: It's not even save it. It's we're going to do it in a little bit. Okay. This is the last segment of the radio show. But we will go and you can listen to the podcast and hear it or go to our YouTube page at Bobby Bones Show and watch that part of the podcast. So as this is over, since it's not bye, it's like, we'll tell you bye in a minute.
3: Okay.
1: Feel good about that?
2: Yeah, this is more fine. Of a see you later.
1: Yeah, we'll catch you. Yeah. Catch you in a few. Although, I guess Amy saw you guys interacting and asked if Morgan has to talk to you like a child.
3: Well, in my head, I had that thought. Huh? The way they were interacting, I was like, Eddie is acting like a child. And then 5 seconds after that, Morgan says out loud to Eddie, you're acting like a toddler.
2: I mean, we were discussing like her duties and what I'm going to have to do after she leaves.
3: And Eddie was like,
2: And I was I don't want to. I don't want to. That's all I kept saying. So I get it.
3: That's like what toddlers say. I don't want to.
1: Were you being funny?
2: Yeah. I mean, I'm going to do it, but I don't want to.
4: I think it was part funny, part panic. Mm. A little bit of both.
2: I'm panicking a little bit for sure. Because out of everyone here, like Morgan and I communicate. If I look at my texts, it's my wife, my mom, Morgan. Because we text every day about content. Like, hey, this video is for this. And what do you want for that? And every day we text. And I told her, after you leave, I'm going to have to text you for a couple of weeks just so we don't stop abruptly.
1: But not about work?
2: Yeah, about work. Maybe I'll send her the videos a couple times, you know, and then she can block me slowly and then we can move on.
1: We will say goodbye to Morgan on our YouTube page. Go to @BobbyBonesShow and hit subscribe and watch there. We'll go live and it'll be on the podcast if you miss it. Hope you guys have a great weekend. We will see you guys, except for Morgan, on Monday. All right, there it is. Bye, everybody.
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0: Baton Rouge's number one for new country, 101.5 WYNK. Welcome into a Finally Friday. Hey, it's Bo. All right, wait until you hear this story. What everyone is buying because of the World Cup. I mean, someone's making a fortune. I'll tell you that coming up in two songs.
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1: Parents, if you're like me, you've been telling your kids to go to college for years. 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
1: 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That's also when we kick off the All Request Talkback Lunch. Right now, speaking of requests, BG.

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1: 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It was one of the show members' very final week on the show. We say goodbye. I address the John Stamos controversy and more

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1: And Bailey Zimmerman's latest called Chevy Silverado. Hey, my name is Bo. I got a quick question for you. How far back is your very first memory? Like, what's the first thing you've ever remember in your life? My wife swears to me she remembers a story when she was like two and a half years old. And I wonder if she remembers it or if she remembers someone telling her about it. But according to a new study, they found that the average age of the earliest memory is right at 2 to 2.5 years old. So maybe she's telling the truth. What about you? When do you first remember anything? When you were little bitty? iHeartRadio app, use that talkback mic. Can't wait to hear these. In the meantime, we're getting back to the country quick. Kane Brown and Marshmello on the way, but Lee Bryce kicks us off next.
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1: I don't know if you've been watching the World Cup, but if you think winning it gets you just a trophy, wait until you hear the paychecks. We'll talk about that coming up next.

0: 5 WYNK, Baton Rouge's best for new country. Blake Shelton, part of that all request talkback lunch. Hey, it's Bo. You got something you want to hear? iHeartRadio apps, talkback mic is how you join the show right now. All right, so the World Cup is kind of taken over. Whether you've been watching it, you've probably seen highlights of it. It's consumed America. My wife's been obsessed with it. I watched the England-Argentina game. What a heartbreaker for England. But FIFA, it's not just the trophy. They're handing out a record amount of prize money this year. This year is like $870 million total. If your country just makes the tournament, you get about $12 million. But the winner of Sunday's championship game between Spain and Argentina, they're going to take home around $51 million. Yeah, that trophy suddenly looks a little bit sweeter. They are getting paid some big money. There's big money in soccer. All right, Morgan Wallen's on the way. The All Request Talkback Lunch kicks off next with Hardy. All right.
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1: That is Jason Aldean. Hey, it's Bo Dalton, the All Request Talkback Lunch. 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All right, somebody actually did a survey, and they asked people this. Would you leave your significant other for a significant amount of money? 20% said they'd consider leaving their partner if they hit the lottery. Kentucky had the most people saying, yeah, I'm out. I'll do it. Florida wasn't much better. Lots of folks said less than 10 million would do it. Wisconsin, they're apparently the romantics. Nearly 8 out of 10 said there's no jackpot big enough to make them leave that special someone. Would you leave your significant other, let's say, for 10 million bucks? Okay, let's make it 5 million. Okay, what do we, let's make it a million. iHeartRadio app's Talkback Mike. I gotta hear that answer.
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0: 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All right, I got to introduce you to our brand new On the Verge artist. Her name is Stella Lefty.
1: 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Is it dream come true to have my song on the radio? 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On a train.

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1: Okay, if you've been watching the World Cup and you keep seeing the same bald guy in the crowd, you're not imagining things. I asked my wife, I was like, why do they keep showing this guy? Who is he? Is he some sort of celebrity? Kind of, sort of. I got that story for you coming up in two songs.

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When you hear it, you type it in our website. 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
1: 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I addressed the John Stamos controversy and more. 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

0: Hey, it's Bro Dalton hanging out with you on this finally Friday. So I came across one sentence today, just one, that honestly made me stop and think. And I bet you've got one too. Somebody online asked, what's one thing someone casually said that completely changed your worldview? There were thousands of answers, but these three kind of stuck with me. I love this one. You either face your demons or they'll raise your children. Wow, that's pretty deep. Stop expecting you from other people. My wife tells me this all the time. She's like, they're not you. Stop expecting that. And maybe this might be my favorite. Don't cling to a mistake just because you spent a long time making it. Sometimes one sentence can stick with you for years. So what's the one thing that you heard in your life that changed everything for you? iHeartRadio app's Talkback Mike is how you join the show with that one. We're back to it with FGL kicking us off next.
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Baton Rouge's number one for new country, 101.5 WYNK. Remember years ago, it was like Garth was the only country star that could sell out a stadium? Now, we've got like 10, 15. Luke Combs being one of those guys.

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0: Baton Rouge's number one for new country, 101.5 WYNK. Hey, it's Bo Dalton. I found the most ridiculous backyard prize ever, and honestly, I kind of want one of these. Wait until you hear what one beer company is giving away. We'll talk about that coming up in two songs.
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1: All right, coming up in just minutes. How's your Friday? Could it be a little better? That's what we try to do with the afternoon quote. A little inspiration and a whole lot of motivation. We'll get to that after Kenny Chesney and Carry On.

0: 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Hey guys, it is Bobby Bones.
1: Hope you have a great weekend. Check out what you missed on the podcast. It was one of the show members' very final week on the show. We say goodbye. I addressed the John Stamos controversy and more. 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

0: Baton Rouge's number one for new country, 101.5 WYNK. And thank you for being a part of the show on a finally Friday. My name is Bo Dalton. Before my mom shows up to pick me up, I want to give you a little inspiration and motivation to get you through your weekend. Here is today's afternoon quote. This is a good one. It doesn't make sense to continue wanting something if you're not willing to do what it takes to get it. Think about it. You want this, you want this certain job, you want this certain relationship, but in the back of your mind, you know you haven't been putting in the work. You got to put in that work and do everything you possibly can. So if it doesn't work out, you go, hey, you know what? I did everything I could. Write this one down and remember it. It doesn't make sense to continue wanting something if you're not willing to do what it takes to get it.
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101.5 WYNK, Baton Rouge's number one for new country. And that is going to put the wraps on a finally Friday for me, Bo, because my mom is actually here to pick me up. So listen, enjoy your weekend. Just don't forget to say your prayers. Woo!

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1: Hey, it's Brooke Taylor. We finally made it to Friday. I don't know about you, but I am ready for the weekend. We're going to start off the show in

0: Rouge's number one for New Country, 101.5 WYNK. It's Brooke Taylor trying to get you a little bit of positivity here on the show. My favorite thing to give you is called my daily upload. And today I just need you to know that you don't have to have today all figured out. You just have to take the next step. Sometimes it's that small little step that's going to help push you forward, y'all. You don't have to have it all figured out today. You just have to take the next step. You want to hear that again? It's up on my Instagram stories. You can always find me at Brooke Radio. 101.5.
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4: 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After that, Gazyva is taken just twice a year. Gazyva may cause serious side effects, which can be fatal, like hepatitis B virus reactivation and PML, a rare brain infection. 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

WYNK. We are Baton Rouge's number one for new country. It's Brooke Taylor, George Burge, and Luke Bryan on that song. And we owe Luke Bryan a very, very big shout out today. His 50th birthday. Happy birthday from all of us, Luke Bryan. We love you. I hope it's a special day today.

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0: 101.5 WYNK, Baton Rouge's number one for new country. It's Brooke Taylor. I'm still not over the news this week that Matt Stell has a little baby boy. Him and his wife, they announced their engagement and their wedding on the same day. They also announced that they were expecting a baby this summer and didn't tell us that he was born until literally just now. I love social media and people who keep secrets. So congratulations to Matt Stell, him and his wife, for a beautiful little baby boy. Speaking of Matt Stell, we'll get him playing for you coming up next. 101.
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1: It's Brooke Taylor. 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
2: 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Shut up. You're kidding me. Oh, my God.
1: Could not believe it. Another shot to win at 4 o'clock. After.

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Baton Rouge's number one for new country, 101.5 WYNK. It's Brooke Taylor. Anybody else excited for the World Cup final on Sunday? I know. Very sad USA's not in it, but I digress. I'm excited who's playing the closing ceremony, though. Let's talk about

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1: It's Brooke Taylor. So the World Cup finals obviously are set. Spain and Argentina are going to be playing on Sunday, and the closing ceremony happens earlier on Sunday as well. So closing ceremony headliner, our buddy Post Malone is going to be a part of the show, and we cannot wait if you plan on watching. Post Malone definitely going to be an entertaining part of it.
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4: 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It's Friday. There's a lot of new music out today. Amy, what's up?
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1: 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You know, Riley Green just opened up about not having internet at his house. 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
1: 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It was one of the show members' very final week on the show. We say goodbye. 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
2: 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Boston is a song I wrote when I was waiting on a guy who was picking me up. I couldn't stop thinking about him, and this is what I was feeling while I was waiting for him. Here's my song, Boston. On a

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1: It's Brooke Taylor. Shout out to Morgan Wallen for just leaving us all hanging on by a thread, per usual. He's teasing us on his Instagram with a new song. He's sitting down at a piano. He's performing a previously unheard song that he didn't give a name to, but judging by the lyrics, it could be titled If It Wasn't Meant to Be. And I don't know, just listen for yourself.
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1: It's Brooke Taylor. 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We want to make you like Anthony.
2: 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I can't believe it. Thank you so much.
1: Won himself $1,000. We'll be back first thing Monday morning with more chances to win. Make sure you're hanging starting at 9 a.m.

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1: 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It was one of the show members' very final week on the show. We say goodbye. I address the John Stamos controversy and more. 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

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It's Brooke Taylor. 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

0: 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It's Brooke Taylor. A song request that'll just make your Friday a little bit better. 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
1: It's Brooke Taylor. Shout out to Miranda Lambert right there. Just announced as a nominee for this year's class of 2026 for the Nashville Songwriters Hall of Fame. Congratulations to her, Chris Stapleton, and

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1: It's Brooke Taylor. Man, I have a really weird confession to make, but I feel like I'm not the only one, especially if you've got kids. It just happens, okay? Let's just open up about this. Let's be honest with each other and not judge one another here on the show. Come

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1: Hope you have a great weekend. Check out what you missed on the podcast. It was one of the show members' very final week on the show. We say goodbye. I addressed the John Stamos controversy and more. 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

It's Brooke Taylor on 101.5 WYNK. 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

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And another. And how about another? 9 chances every weekday to win $1,000 with the Great American Fill-Up.

0: 101.5 WYNK. It's Brooke Taylor. That one thing that's just living in your fridge and you want to open up about it, we're not judging each other here on the show. We're just being honest.
1: I got some fridge hooch. I got this apple juice from like 2021 that I forgot about. That's definitely fermented. And I want to see how strong it can get before taking like a wild gamble one night and just going for it.
0: You know what? Maybe I'll just open up your sinuses when you need it the most. 101.
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